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0: Yes, Callum, we're turning 28 years old this year. We were just having the chat off air of how old we were.
2: Yeah.
0: Briefly forgot my age.
2: Yeah, I was like, you're 26.
0: 26, yeah.
2: And then I dropped the bombshell, apparently. I was like, I'm going to be 27 this year in a few months.
0: Still younger than Fresh.
2: Yeah.
0: 28 years old, we're turning. 28 years, we have been pumping out the EDM jams for you on the station 92.7. And to celebrate, Callum, we are doing something we've never done here at Fresh. Fresh 360.
2: Yes.
0: It's our first Boiler Room inspired event at District Nightclub here in the city.
2: Yeah, how good is this? Boiler Room inspired, so everyone's crowding around the DJ. It's going to be so much fun. I love, in this whole time of us doing the Boiler Room inspired set, or like multiple sets throughout the night, I've been looking through YouTube and seeing all the other, like what it's come from, like the Boiler Room
0: thing. You've been gearing up.
2: Gearing up, having a look at it, all the classics. So it's always jam-packed. It's always such a different energy to just watching a regular DJ show from one angle. Why would you have one angle when you can have the whole 360? Crowd around.
0: 360 angles.
2: Exactly right. It just looks like it does something else to the performance. It adds so much. It makes it so much more fun and interactive. So we really want you to see it.
0: Yeah, and on the 360 stage, it'll be headlined by Seek and Destroy, who's got a new track coming out. Come out. We'll play it more outside of Wineback Wednesdays.
2: Great track.
0: Today is for your Wineback tracks. But it's an awesome track. It gets a bit filthy, gets heavy, and we cannot wait to see it live June 20th. It's not that far away.
2: Do you reckon he's going to play it at the end? Or it's getting a lot of traction. It's quite popular already. I wonder if he'll play it at the end or the start, or if he'll just weave it in the middle somewhere. Surely it's a finisher. You come out with a banging song.
0: Could be but also Atomic.
2: Atomic
0: as a finisher would be good as well.
2: Yeah,
0: that's a classic.
2: You're going to be crazy as well, just playing your newest, biggest song straight out the bat. Straight away. Just first song you play.
0: Well, in the coming weeks, we will have a chat to Seek.
2: See if we can get it out of him.
0: See how he's going to start that set. I mean, on top of Seek and Destroy playing and headlining the event, we've got so many other fantastic DJs. Quantix, Zella Ray, Eli, Brooksy, Fuss, Snow White, Blacks, Renegade, Profesto. And the list goes on and on and on. We've got two stages on the night. A UKG stage, if you're into that, you know, underground basement London 100% sort of vibe. And then we got the 360 stage.
2: The filth stage.
0: The filth stage, where we'll be handing out wet wipes.
2: Yeah, the land of filth. Calling that.
0: Got all the producers' heads turn like meerkats when we mention the wet wipes. They will be there on the night, don't
2: Absolutely,
0: you worry.
2: Yeah. Fresh merch, wet wipes.
0: We're trying to get it across the line. Might not be officially Fresh branded.
2: Yeah, just be wet wipes with us with blue Sharpie and be like Fresh on it.
0: Giving a thumbs up, seal of approval. Hey, we are into final release of tickets. So if you want to come along to the birthday, jump on our website, fresh927.com.au. It's history making for our 28th birthday. Our very first Boiler Room inspired event. 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It's not far away, about 3 weeks or something like that. 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Here's Riton and Carlo. It's

0: 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The Venga bus for your Winebacker Wednesday on Fresh 92.7. 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
0: Yes, this is it. Generation Fresh 2026 is about to come to an end. We're about to find out our winner through our celebrity judge, Emma G from SAFM's Bell, Bernie and Emma G. Fresh volunteer for 15 years. Thank you so much for coming back and judging for us.
2: Oh, so pumped to be here. And I mean, what an honour. This is such an exciting opportunity for somebody to get their own show on Fresh. So I'm taking my role very seriously, guys.
3: Yes, you've assessed everything. You've listened to all they've put on the table. And we can't wait to hear your opinion of who should get their own show right here at the station.
2: Oh, okay. So I've narrowed it down to a top three.
3: Yes.
0: All right.
2: Okay. This was so difficult because listening to all five of these finalists, there is such great talent and so much potential from all five.
0: So and everyone's so different as well. Right? It's so hard to judge.
2: That's it. So in no particular order, my top three choices are true crime girl Zoe and Mel.
0: Zoe and Mel.
3: Very nice, Zoe and Mel.
0: Coming down the red carpet.
3: These spooky girls coming in.
2: The second of the top three, in no particular order, is Chelsea.
0: Yay. Chelsea.
3: Very nice, Chelsea.
2: Yeah.
0: Strutting down the red carpet.
3: Quick-witted comedian.
0: Alrighty.
3: All right.
2: And the third of the top three is Noah.
3: Hey, Noah.
0: The teenage boy, he left a musk in the studio. It smelled like Lynx Africa.
2: Yeah, he's definitely not afraid to say the hard things. Okay, the moment of truth. One of these three will get their own show on Fresh, which is an incredible opportunity. I understand firsthand how exciting this is. Oh, guys, I'm so nervous about this. Such a big deal. Okay, the winner, the winner of Generation Fresh 2026 is Chelsea!
3: Yeah, Chelsea! Yeah,
0: Chelsea, pop that one singular confetti cannon we have. Pop the one confetti. You've got one job. The fat cat has one job for the confetti.
2: We're still waiting for it.
3: Wait for that confetti.
0: Can someone help him on the confetti cannon? He's got it, maybe. He's not got it. All right, here goes Callum on the confetti cannon. Don't look your eyes into it.
2: I think you've got to twist it, guys.
0: No one can get the confetti cannon.
4: Someone get around here and do the confetti.
0: Who's good at pickle jars? Who can open up a pickle jar? No.
2: Right, here we go.
0: All right, forget the confetti. Emma G's going on the confetti. Emma.
5: Oh. Please do the left, says.
0: Oh.
3: It's almost. Not of the winner's face.
0: We'll edit in some confetti.
2: That's right. Who needs confetti?
3: Huge explosion sound. We'll add that in.
0: Chelsea joins us on the mic with Emma G for Generation Fresh. Chelsea, congratulations. You've won your very own radio show.
6: Thank you so much. What the hell? I cannot believe that. I just won. Thank you.
2: Congratulations, Chelsea.
3: I was going to say, did you think at the start of the comp that you thought you'd win or any hunches?
6: Not really. I try and be optimistic. Maybe you guys shouldn't have given me the radio show. I try and always be cautiously optimistic. And then coming in today, I was just like, just don't put any expectations, just see what happens. And I'm absolutely stoked. This is amazing. Thank you.
2: You're welcome, Chelsea. You were very deserving. Some reasons that you really stood out. I just love your down-to-earth, relaxed vibe. You had awesome banter with the guys when you did your hour takeover. Really quick-witted. You drive the brakes really well, which is an awesome skill. And the way that you shared your personal stories is a real skill to make it relevant to the people listening rather rather than just talking about yourself, you kind of connect it to people's lives, and you did that so well. So well done. Really excited to hear what you're going to bring.
6: Thank you. Yeah.
0: Well done, Chelsea. Well done to all the top five contestants of Generation Fresh. You're all an incredible talent. Well done to the confetti cannon for not going off. And Emma G, a massive thank you from everyone here at Fresh 92.7 for coming back and judging this great competition.
2: Thanks for having me part of it, guys. 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
6: Woo! Woo! Thank you so much.
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9: Well, it's time to start the show. Lost my heart and lost my soul.

0: presets finish up the show today with my people for your Wineback Wednesday. It is time for us to get out of here, Callum. But before we do, we just want to say another massive thank you to everyone who's gotten around Generation Fresh, everyone who applied initially, everyone that made it through to the top 15, yes, through to the top 10 and the top 5. Massive thank you to Adelaide Starlight Entertainment, who came through with the goods and made the studio look a lot prettier.
1: Oh, they did a great job. The red carpet, the throne, yeah, everything was done by them. So, yeah, awesome stuff.
0: Thank you to everyone who texted in, playing along, commented on the Instagram videos, and everyone who's been texting in this morning as well. Thanks for getting involved in the station and showing your interest and keenness on Generation Fresh as well. I mean, massive thank you to Emma G from Bell Burnie and Emma G SAFM's breakfast show.
1: Oh, I really love that Emma G as well. Listen to everything.
0: Yeah.
1: Because initially she
0: took it very seriously.
1: She had to listen only, you know, one segment per person, but she listened to every single bit to make a proper, fair judgment on her behalf. And she had a lot of fun being here. So good to have her back in the studio.
0: Yes. And thank you to Rent Buy It, who sponsored the whole competition.
1: 100%.
0: And made it what it is.
1: Absolutely. No, it was great stuff.
0: Yeah. Now, Callum, coming up later, we got you. Well, coming up next is your 92 minutes nonstop. Then Steph in for your work day. Then Simo for your drive home. So keep it locked on Fresh. We are about to get out of here.
1: Now, how good is this, though? Steph's going to start a little bit later because DJ
0: Sanchez, lucky her,
1: DJ Sanchez and DJ Diggs are going to do a live Wineback DJ set from 12 to 1.
0: Yeah. Oh, how good. They did this a month ago. They're doing it once a month, I believe, the live Wineback DJ set from 12 to 1.
1: Incredible.
0: Keep it locked on Fresh. We know these guys. It's going to go hard. It's going to be good.
1: Absolutely. 100%.
0: Don't go anywhere. You're with Tom and Callum. 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We're out of here. See you later, Adelaide.
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1: Beat is right on time. It's right on top.

first beat is right on time. Is right on top. That first beat is right on time. Is right on top. That first beat is right on time. Is right on top. That first beat is right on time. Is right on top. That

0: to wrap up your 92 minutes of nonstop music on your I'm Back Wednesday. You're hanging out with Steph the Workday, taking over until 4. Oh my goodness, how big was this morning? Generation Fresh, the winner, Chelsea, for another year in a row. It wasn't the same Chelsea. I just think it's insane that the past two Gen Freshers have been won by someone called Chelsea. It couldn't be everyone, and it's very sad that, you know, Zoe Mel didn't win, Abidemi, Drew, and of course Noah, but you will be seeing them all around, I'm sure, so fear not, and Chelsea very much deserve the win. Coming up in about half an hour, we are doing your wine back hour a little differently. It is going to be live, but before we get there... Tristan Garner on the way. You're here with Steph of the Workday on Fresh 92.7.
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0: 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You're here with Steph of the Workday, and coming up in about 15 minutes, your wind back hour. Even though I know it's wind back Wednesday, it's still your wind back hour live for an hour. DJ Sanchez and MC Diggs are going to be in the studio throwing it down. We're doing it once a month, and this went off last time. So I'm so excited to be in here having a bit of a dance. And you know what? It kind of takes a bit of a load off me as well, which is quite nice. Before we get there, I've got some Odd Mob on the way.
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How many beats per minute? How many drops? 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Were any acoustic instruments used? 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

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Were any acoustic instruments used? If so, it is not a banger. 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I had to throw away my whole computer just to be safe.

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6: 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DJ Sanchez, MC Diggs, live in the building. 0428-927-927, that's the number to text. 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This is

Shouts out to Hooter the Sparky. 0428 927 927. 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We're live in the studio. You know the vibes. Wine Back Wednesday.

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You are tuning to Fresh. DJ Sanchez, MC Diggs on the Wine Back Hour Takeover. 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

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And a massive shout out going out to Leanne. 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

to do some bloody work, mate. 0428 927 927. 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

0428 927 927. Keep them shout-outs rolling in. You're tuned in. DJ Sanchez, MC Diggs, the Wineback Hour Takeover on Wineback Wednesday, Fresh 92.7. Big shout-out to Rochi. Big shout-out to Smoshy. And to the Hamsters Crew's newest member, Philip. We're going to hit you with this old-school classic. Lady, you know what it is.

Shouts out to Jackie and Archer dancing in the kitchen. Big shout out to Jack from Mount Gambier. Shouts out to Elliot. Don't worry, mate. The steak sanger's on its way.

0: Thank you once again for tuning in with us this Wineback Wednesday special Wineback Take Hour, the Wineback Hour. DJ Sanchez, MC Diggs in the mix. We'll catch you guys for fresh Fridays from 3 p.m. We'll be turning up the vibes and good times for the weekend. And we'll be back next month for a special edition. Make sure you keep a listen out for that. All the shout outs that texted in, we appreciate you. Shout out to the Playford Council. Shout out to Smoshy. Shout out to Dee Dee. And we'll catch you guys soon. We're going to ride to this. Make sure you keep it locked here. The one and only Fresh 92.7.
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2: Today, still waiting to hit that top of 15. Showers coming through for most of the day. Tomorrow, looking much the same. 15 and showers as well. Right now in the city, it's 13 degrees.
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1: Oh my God, how do you even compare to that? That was so good. A full hour of your favourite Wine Back tracks live, all thanks to DJ Sanchez and MC Diggs. The text line is going off and we are going to be doing it the first Wednesday of every single month. So if you love that, make sure you stick around coming into the next one. Also later on in my show, I will have some more tickets to James Zabila happening this Monday at Mala Mia, and I will be chatting to the winner of Generation Fresh. I've got this one on the way later on in the hour from Disclosure. We are going to kick into it though with some Sigala. It's Only One. Here with Steph for the Workday on Fresh.

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You're here with Steph for the Workday on Fresh 92.7, the beat of Adelaide. Some breaking news from this morning. Peebo Bryson has sadly passed away at the age of 75. If you don't know him by name, you'd probably know him from his iconic vocals. He's actually won a couple of Oscars in his time. He did a duet with Celine Dion in Beauty and the Beast, and he also did a duet with Regina Bell in Aladdin. A new fantastic point of view. Beautiful vocalist, a beautiful soul artist, and very, very sad news for his friends and his family and anyone who listens to him or grew up even watching the Disney movies. Rest in peace, Peebo. Getting back into the music now, though, it's Calvin Harris and Sam Smith with Promises. You're here with Steph for the Workday on Fresh. Are you drunk enough?

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1: Going to be a chilly, brisk top of 15 today. Tomorrow, exactly the same, 15, and showers on the way for your Thursday. Right now in the city, we're sitting at 13 degrees.
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1: 2 o'clock on your Wine Back Wednesday. I hope you are enjoying your afternoon. Coming up later on in this hour, I'm getting Chelsea, your Generation Fresh winner, on the phone. I can't wait to have a chat. Imagine that. Imagine you apply for this competition and you have bloody 100 people to go up against, and then you get narrowed down to one by none other than Emma G from Belle, Bernie and Emma G's Breakfast Show on SAFM. It would be such a thrill, and I cannot wait to have a chat. Coming up in the music later on in this hour, we're going to be getting sweaty with some Snoop Dogg. Just wanna make you sweat. We are going to kick into it though with some Scooter. It's called Weekend. You hear Steph for the workday on Fresh.
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0: Steph with you for your Wineback Wednesday on Fresh 92.7, the beat of Adelaide. I'm on the hunt for somewhere to go tomorrow for Tradie Thursday. If you have a hankering for a good old-fashioned pastry in these brisk, brisk conditions, please text me on 0428 927 927. If you are so inclined, you can also enjoy yourself an icy cold Red Bull. 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

0: It's your Wine Back Wednesday on Fresh 92.7, the Beat of Adelaide. You're hanging out with Steph for the workday, and right now I am heading to the phones because I have Chelsea, the winner of Generation Fresh. You came through this morning. You took out the number one title, Generation Fresh 2026. How are you feeling?
1: Honestly, I'm in shock. It feels amazing. I still kind of can't believe it, but I'm just... It's amazing. It's such an amazing feeling.
0: Well, you better believe it. How does your boss feel? Did you go to work today, or have you decided to call it in, call it a sickie?
1: Well, I'm currently on my lunch break, and my boss, the first question he asked me was, please tell me you're not quitting. So he's quite happy for me. He's very happy, actually.
0: Well, will you be quitting? That is the question on everyone's lips, to pursue a career in radio.
1: It's definitely the goal, and I think we're getting a little bit closer to getting to that goal, so it's definitely a possibility.
0: I can't wait to hear more of you. I mean, obviously, stick around, keep it locked on Fresh. Chelsea, comedian, is going to be coming through with a brand new show. How are you celebrating? Are you going to go out tonight? What's the vibe?
1: I'm thinking I am going to go out tonight. I've texted a few friends just asking who's around to go out for a bit of a dinner.
0: Cute.
1: And yes, that'll be a slow start tomorrow morning.
0: Okay, and what about the weekend? Surely you're going to say, please, guys. I mean, a Wednesday arvo and a Saturday.
1: It's also a long weekend this weekend, so I think it might be a bit of a big one.
0: I keep forgetting it's a long weekend. Thank you for reminding me. Maybe I will catch you out this weekend to celebrate your win, because we can get up to a couple of things, you and I.
1: I think we might have to. You'll see me. I'll be running around Highly through with my Generation Fresh winning sash on. So.
0: Oh, that's amazing. Well, thank you so much for coming on and chatting with me. Once again, congratulations. I cannot wait to see what you do with the show.
1: Thank you so much, Steph, and I cannot wait to be there.

0: 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And on the way, I have a cheeky little collaboration from Pernell and Lady Hawk. We're taking you straight back to 2008. On the way in the next 10, you're here with Steph for the workday on Fresh 92.7.
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0: 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You're here with Steph for the Workday on Fresh 92.7, the beat of Adelaide. If you want to head along to James Sabila this Monday for your long weekend, it's happening at Mala Mia. It's a full 2.5 hour set. Make sure you text me right now, 0428 927 927. You know what? James Sabila. Text me his full name, because to be fair, his last name's a little hard to spell and I just want to play with it just a little bit. There's going to be tacos, margaritas, the absolute works. Drink responsibly, of course. But this double pass could be yours. It's going to be a hoot. Kicks off from 3 and goes all the way into the evening. And looking at the time, it looks like about time for some drum and bass. We've got Wilkinson on the way with Afterglow right after this on Fresh 92.7.
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4: 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Is it yesterday?
2: 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But the second best time is today. So yeah. You were right. You were both right.
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2: 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The market spiked. 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
1: Hey, welcome to the show, the Savvy Fresh 92.7, the beat of Adelaide. 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Big day because we revealed who won Generation Fresh. Basically, we were looking for the spiciest radio personalities in the state. We found them. We managed to get it down to a top 20, top 10, top 5. And then the winner revealed this morning with a sprinkle of the super Adelaide famous. SAFM's Emma G joined the boys Tom and Callum this morning for the big reveal.
2: Guys, I'm so nervous about this. Such a big deal. The winner of Generation Fresh 2026 is Chelsea!
3: 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You've got

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And a bit of a spicy stat for us this afternoon. Apparently Gen Zers, huge numbers on the increase going back to church or church for the first time. So shall we open up the ceremony? In the name of the E. And in the name of the D and the M, EDM. Hell yeah. But no, I kid you not, this thing, it's a trend dubbed pizza to the pews. So far seen in the US, United Kingdom. Don't know if it's going to kick off here in Australia. But if there was pizza happening in the pews, like in the aisles there, that'd probably get me in there. Despite the fact that pineapple on pizza, I mean, that's a little bit of fruity sacrilege in a holy place. But if you are in the mood to give thanks, why not do it at our birthday party? That's at District Nightclub, Adelaide, June 20th, fresh927.com.au.

0: 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And the whole reason we do Wine Back Wednesday is for stuff like this. So we can get some homegrown Aussie Pendulum watercolour featuring in under 5 minutes. Hey, after 5 p.m. as well, Illuminate Adelaide coming on the show to talk about how they transform the city streets, the parklands. How do they do it? It's coming in July. Got some tickets to give away for it as well. So make sure you stick with us for the drive home on Fresh.
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6: Hey, it's Keaton. Here are your headlines. A Mount Gambier man has pleaded guilty to three charges of public indecency after entering a number of local businesses completely naked. New laws have passed state parliament, increasing the penalties on petrol stations who fail to comply with the government's real-time fuel monitoring scheme. And South Aussie sheep farmers are having some luck as sheepskin prices hit a seven-year high, only 12 months after being forced to pay to dispose of them. Turning to sport, and the Big Bash League is one step closer to privatisation as Cricket Victoria confirmed the Melbourne Renegades franchise will be sold and the Melbourne Stars will rebrand.
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6: Tonight, we're dropping to a low of just 10 degrees. Tomorrow, we're heading for a rainy top of 15. Right now in the city, it's 14 degrees. That's the latest Fresh news. 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
0: From the year we were taught how to dougie. 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

0: You're on Fresh, all for the drive home, the beat of Adelaide. 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Hey, earlier in the show, talking about how church, lots of Gen Zers apparently making their way back. So the stats showing that there's a younger crew headed there. But I just want to check, maybe they're there by accident, because Tom and Callum are back tomorrow. And Tommy was mentioning about how he managed to accidentally crash a funeral.
1: Thanks so much for coming. Have you got a wristband? Yeah, I'll grab a wristband.
2: Yeah.
1: And then I get to the bar and I order my beer and they're like, do you have a wristband? And I said, no, how do I get one of those? She's like, go talk to the family. They have them all. I'm like, sweet, I'll pay for this one. And I'll see what I can do.
2: Yeah, two prerequisites. You have to talk to the family and also know the person who passed.
1: Yeah. Again, I didn't know it was a funeral at this point. I thought it was just some party.
0: Turns out you do not need an invite to your party, your birthday, a funeral, a wedding. Tom and Callum will be there just like they'll be here at Fresh tomorrow. I mean, they don't even work here.
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4: In Joslin, it's slow going on Paynham Road, heading northeast from Bakewell Road to OG Road. In West Richmond, it's getting busy on Marion Road, northbound from Richmond Road to Sir Donald Bradman Drive. And in Seacombe Gardens, traffic's building on Sturt Road, westbound from Diagonal Road to Morfitt Road. Watch out for speed cameras targeting Adams Road in Craigmore and Murray Street in Tanunda. More news and traffic in 15. 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

0: 9 p.m. off the drive home. 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Throw on the Frenchie your way. David Guetta is on in minutes as we head towards 5 o'clock knockoffs on your Wineback Wednesday. Also, Keaton will check in with him. He's in the newsroom. He's got your headlines, your sport, your weather, all of those details, and the road report as well. But before we get to him, yeah, it is Love, Don't Let Me Go. All for the drive home here at Fresh. Stick around as well, catching up with the Illuminate co-founders because July, big winter festival coming.
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2: Freddie, what happens when you're washing your hair and your eyes are closed and the shower curtain touches you? 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
1: In Modbury, traffic's building on Northeast Road, heading towards the city from Reservoir Road to Wright Road. In Woodville South, there's delays on Port Road, heading northwest from Coolunda Avenue to Woodville Road. And in Fulham, it's slow going on Tapleys Hill Road, southbound from Milton Avenue to Henley Beach Road. Watch out for speed cameras targeting Fletcher Road in Elizabeth East and Murray Road in Williston.
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1: Hey, it's Keaton. Here's your latest. A Mount Gambier man has pleaded guilty to three charges of public indecency after entering a number of local businesses completely naked. In late April, 54-year-old Darren Brown entered a Subway and OK Pie shop missing his clothes, allegedly telling staff he had lost a bet. Other local businesses claim he had phoned them asking if he could come in naked. He returns to court next month. New laws have passed state parliament, increasing the penalties on petrol stations who fail to comply with the government's real-time fuel monitoring scheme. The maximum fine has doubled from $10,000 to $20,000, whilst initial expiation notices will climb from $550 to $5,000. The number of compliance officers monitoring the system is also set to double as part of a state election promise. And South Aussie sheep farmers are having some luck as sheepskin prices hit a seven-year high, only 12 months after being forced to pay to dispose of them. Supply levels have since dropped, which has increased demand, particularly from China, who buy more than 90% of Australia's sheepskin, with a merino skin fetching up to $40. Turning to sport, and the Big Bash League is one step closer to privatisation as Cricket Victoria confirmed the Melbourne Renegades franchise will be sold and the Melbourne Stars will rebrand. Early rumours suggest the Stars could revert to the original Victorian nickname of the Bush Rangers and don a navy blue kit, whilst other teams in the competition are said to be disgruntled by the decision.
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1: Tonight, we're dropping to a low of 10 degrees. Tomorrow, the rain's not heading anywhere just yet. We'll be heading for a top of 15. Right now in the city, it's 14 degrees. That's the latest fresh news. 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
2: 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The wintry months here, July coming up as well, and a big event happening in the calendar, Illuminate Adelaide. So this has been going 6 years now. And gosh, tough gig to go bigger and better every single year. So we're actually going to chat to the co-founders. We've got Lee and Rachel letting us know what we're in for when July comes rocking around. But actually, we're going to send you there with a double pass to Unsound at Hindley Street Music Hall. It's hypnotic live sets, after hours, club energy, basically journey beyond sound. It's one journey beyond sound, three venues, two nights, and all you have to do is be the first person to text through on 0428 927.

0: 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And winter is here.
1: Everyone has just come out of a long, long summer. So let's just say they ain't too happy about winter coming.
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2: Stop that. You're making me uncomfortable.
0: Not gonna lie, I am very comfortable. The UGG boots, they're out, dressing gown, give it to me. I mean, I grew up in the Adelaide Hills, so a little bit of cold, I'm all about it. When it's outside, it's horrific weather. Inside, with a nice, hearty, rich food, whatever it is, big beverage, everything just tastes that little bit better. Now, coming up in the winter calendar, in July, Illuminate Adelaide happening, basically. The city streets, they're going to be lit up. And we have the co-founders of Illuminate with us, the Savi. We've got Lee and Rachel, and I've actually been away for a little while. So, Rachel, with Illuminate Adelaide, what am I in for?
5: Wow, you're in for a treat.
0: Yeah.
5: So, look, Illuminate is a fantastic event that takes over the winter in Adelaide. Obviously, when we first started, there wasn't a lot happening in the wintertime. So it really is a convergence of light, art and technology all together in amazing outdoor installations in our city. You know, we've got free events, we've got ticketed events, Botanic Gardens, the Adelaide Zoo. We've got a fantastic music program. We've got an incredible City Lights program, which is a free installations going down North Terrace. So it just really is for everyone. We really created it to bring a big demographic into the city to experience Adelaide in a whole new different way in winter.
0: I'm super interested in this area. You've got some augmented kind of reality stuff in the program. Lee, what is that about? Because I've seen maybe some footage or some stills.
6: Well, I think you're thinking of augmented games, which is just brand new interactive gaming experience that we've got at the Adelaide Showgrounds in the Ridley Centre. And this is the multimedia studio Moment Factory from Canada have developed this experience. So it's where you get to walk inside the game. Basically, you step onto a projected game area and you get to select one of eight different games to play with your family or your friends, up to six people at a time in any one of these games.
0: And Rachel, if you know we want to learn more about Illuminate, potentially how we can get involved, how we can enjoy it, where do people need to go?
5: Yeah, just go to our website, illuminateadelaide.com, and that's got the full program, all the information you need, and it'd be great to see you out and about in the streets in winter.
0: Lee and Rachel, the co-founders of Illuminate Adelaide, I cannot wait to see it for the first time myself, having moved back to Adelaide, so thank you very much for joining us on Fresh, the Savi.
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8: In St. George's, traffic's backed up on Portrush Road, southbound from Austin Crescent to Cross Road. In Melrose Park, it's slow going on South Road, heading south from Manful Street to Dawes Road. And in Plimpton, it's getting busy on Anzac Highway, heading southwest from Beckman Street to Marion Road. Watch out for speed cameras targeting Horrocks Highway in Roseworthy and Paxton Street in Williston. More news and traffic in 15. 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

0: on Fresh. That was Call On Me, winding back your Wednesday. Hey, it's Simo with you. We've heard from the founders of Illuminate and sending someone to Unsound. All you had to do was be the first to text through on 0428 927 927 the words, Illuminate me. So I have one question. Troy in Seton, are you ready to be illuminated?
1: I am indeed.
0: Love that for you. So, sending you to Illuminate Adelaide. So, basically, full hypnotic live sets, after hours, club energy. Have you even been to Illuminate before?
1: We kind of just heard about it and thought, yeah, we'll check it out. Did a little bit of ice skating in that little makeshift rink that they made.
0: Did you stay dry? Like, how did you manage to stay upright?
1: I surprisingly did.
0: Well, here's hoping that you remain vertical for Illuminate Adelaide and Unsound, because it's a hypnotic live set. We're sending you there, double pass to Hindley Street Music Hall, all for the Winter Festival. Are you looking forward to it?
1: I sure am.

0: Holding On, that's Flume, all for Fresh, on the drive home, the beat of Adelaide. It's Simo with you, some Broken Bones. We're going to be putting this on real soon for the drive home. Hey, 28 years of age, happy birthday to Fresh. We are celebrating at District Nightclub Adelaide with Fresh 360. It's our first Boiler Room event. I mean, you've heard just so much about it. So make sure you get there. MRQ, Hyperfixate, Stomp Salvation, who I met. He's a giant and he's a lovely, lovely dude. But the tickets are out. First release is sold, second release is gone. And now the final release is available at fresh927.com.au to get yourself there on June 20th. It's a full takeover of all the stages as well, so we'll catch you out there. And this is what we're putting on, all for the drive home on Fresh after this.
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6: In Camden Park, it's bumper to bumper on Morfitt Road, southbound from Patricia Avenue to Anzac Highway. In Keswick, there's delays on Railway Terrace, heading south from Scotland Road to Richmond Road. And in Broadview, traffic's heavy on Hampstead Road, northbound from Collingrove Avenue to Regency Road. Watch out for speed cameras targeting Fairfield Road in Elizabeth Grove and Coventry Road in Manapara.
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6: Hey, it's Keaton. Here are your headlines. Nurses and midwives working at the Lyle McEwen Hospital are set to strike tomorrow morning, walking off the job for 24 hours starting from 7 a.m. The South Australian Motorsport Board have briefed the City Council on plans for this year's V8 Supercars event and next year's MotoGP, with the number of trees to be removed still unknown. And one of Qantas's ultra-long-range Airbus A350s is taken to the skies for the first time, with test flights getting underway in France. Turning to sport, and Jack Lukosius is set to return to action this weekend as he lines up for Port Adelaide in the Sandful, having been sidelined with a groin injury since round 5 of the AFL season.
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6: Down to a low of 10 degrees tonight. The rain continues into tomorrow as we head for a top of 15. And right now in the city, it's 14 degrees. That's the latest Fresh news. 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
4: In College Park, there are lengthy delays on Fullerton Road heading south from McGill Road all the way through to Greenhill Road. In Glen Osmond, it's slow going on Glen Osmond Road heading southeast from Trevorton Avenue to the bottom of the freeway. And in North Brighton, traffic's heavy on Brighton Road, southbound from Balmoral Avenue to Sturt Road. Watch out for speed cameras targeting Main North Road in Blakeview and 12th Street in Gawler South. 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

0: MC, you two. That's a wrap for us on Fresh 92.7. It's Simo with you back around tomorrow, but technically it's still Wednesday. The Winebacks remain relevant. So we'll have some fun. We know Speak Americano on the way to 6. Tomorrow I'll catch you back around. Steph for your workday. 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
1: Hey, it's Keaton. Here's your latest. Nurses and midwives working at the Lyle McEwen Hospital are set to strike tomorrow morning, walking off the job for 24 hours starting from 7 a.m. SA members of the Australian Nursing and Midwifery Federation announced plans for the strike 3 weeks ago after more than 12 months of lobbying the state government for better working conditions. No surgeries have been cancelled due to the action. The South Australian Motorsport Board have briefed the City Council on plans for this year's V8 Supercars event and next year's MotoGP, with the number of trees to be removed still unknown. The MotoGP track design still requires approval from the sport's governing body, with public consultation expected to begin next month. And an associated motorsport event that was set to take place in the parklands a week before the V8 has been pushed back to occur on the same weekend as the supercars. And one of Qantas's ultra-long-range Airbus A350s is taken to the skies for the first time, with test flights getting underway in France. The new generation of plane is set to unlock non-stop flights from Australia's east coast to locations including London and New York, thanks to an extra fuel tank and more efficient fridges, with Qantas expecting to take delivery of the first aircraft in April next year. Turning to sport, and Jack Lukosius is set to return to action this weekend as he lines up for Port Adelaide in the Sandful, having been sidelined with a groin injury since round 5 of the AFL season. Coach Josh Carr said Lukosius will play on the wing and was excited for the role switch after indicating he would like to spend more time in a forward position since joining the club.
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1: Dropping to a low of 10 degrees tonight. Tomorrow, still a bit of rain around as we head to a top of 15 degrees. Right now in the city, it's 13. That's the latest fresh news. 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
7: Welcome to the sound of evolution. Joining me a little bit later on, we've got the guys from the front room, DJ Solace and Kat, joining me. In the meantime, I'm going to get into some Wine Back Wednesday tunes for you. This one, of course,

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1: You tune the sound of Evolution. Let me just turn that up. That last one, Daft Punk, Around the World, Harder, Better, Faster, Stronger. Them live, of course. Those French robots. This one here, kind of still in that same style. Purple Disco Machine remix of Jamiroquai, Cloud 9. Joining me very soon in the studio, we have the Front Room. DJ Solace is going to be doing something special for you, telling you what's happening this weekend.

bringing the tempo right down. That last one, Jamiroquai. This one, Sade. Classic track, Cherish the Day. This is the Cubanic 24K remix. Not a lot of chill out stuff played on Fresh, so I thought I'd do it for you now. Stick around, we've got the front room coming in. DJ Solace, the legend himself. He's mixing up inside the studio.

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1: Right now we're doing tongue twisters.
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2: 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Is that the first bit?
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13: Welcome to Sound Evolution. We've got the Front Rooms DJ Solace coming in very soon. Heaps of shouts out. Shouts out to Butters, the Elegant Alien, different person. Odyssey, Shane, John, James. Was not going to read out the surnames. Alice, Judy, Damien. Another Allison, Justin, Ben, Matt, Lucy, Rose. Thanks for all your messages. I appreciate you enjoying the show. And the Front Room guys will be on very, very soon. In the meantime, let's get in some Armin van Buuren. Feels so good. Here's his club mix. This is Sound Evolution.

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1: Quick, you're going to jump on this one. Classic track reworked. Found it was Diplo who reworked this one. Classic tune from Gala. Freedom from Desire. The original was pretty amazing. This one, bass heavy. Please enjoy.

Freed from Desire Gala, the Diplo remix he did just a couple of years ago. It's going to get in before this next track starts. I've got some live music from the incredible group Faithless when they were all still together, let's just put it that way. This is a big show from a couple of years ago with their incredible track. All races, all colors, all creeds, I'm talking about God as a DJ.

the sound of Faithless. We're bringing it to you live from back in 2005. God is a DJ live at our Alexandra Palace. Don't forget, we've got the front room coming in, DJ Solace, up very, very soon. In the meantime, check out some live music from one of the best live crews ever. They got about 24 musicians on stage, so you can catch it all. Shouts out to Sister Bliss.

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1: Ladies and gentlemen, you are now witnessing the dopest DJ on the planet.

0: Back with the sound evolution. Now joining me inside the studio, I've got the guys from the front room, DJ Solace and Kat in here at the moment. Solace, we got you on the mic.
1: I am here, yes.
0: How are you, mate?
1: I'm good, thanks.
0: And big shouts to Kat as well. We'll get her on the mic a little bit later. Now, after 8, you're going to do a special mix for us?
1: I am. Just a little bit of what to expect. This weekend, we have UK old
0: You've got an unbelievable artist coming to Adelaide.
1: Yeah, James Abelia. So Sasha's protege for forever. One of the probably the best technical DJ in the world today, outside of maybe Richie Horton or Jeff Mills maybe. But in terms of what you can do on current setups with the Pioneer, he's one of the Pioneer. He designs the systems with Pioneer. So
0: I tried to write down all the different bits of equipment that he plays on and performs.
1: It's a bit ridiculous. It's crazy stuff.
0: Yeah.
1: Yeah, I've never seen anything like it. And he's when you see him live, the stuff he does is just next level.
0: And if you wanted to see him live, you can check out your socials, the front
1: page. Go onto our socials, mine, Catherine's, or the front rooms, and everything is on there. Yeah.
0: You just see him mixing from a bird's eye view. You get to see.
1: Yeah, we're going to film. We're supposed to be filming from above so that people can see what he's actually doing as well. So, and have a screen. I don't know if that's actually going to happen, but that was the plan. Dale, is that happening?
0: Just quickly, whereabouts is it and who's playing?
1: So that's at Mala Mia, and it's basically front room residence, so all of our South American crew and a couple of other people joining us. But yeah, it's I don't know if it's the old Lotus Bar, basically. So it's Leo Rossi, Argentinian guys have taken it over and done it all up, and it's it looks really good in there.
0: So kind of around the markets area.
1: Yep, around the markets. Yeah,
0: in the city, and that's so they were doing Monday, isn't it?
1: So the Monday of the long weekend, ending of it. It's not a school day. It's a school day the next day, but you know, we're starting. It's a day party. He's on really early, like 8:30. He's playing 2.5 hours, 8:30 to 11. Finishes by 12, maybe 1 if we keep going.
0: And I believe there might be tacos.
1: There's tacos.
0: I'm not being rude, by the way.
1: Yeah, no, there's so the South American crews, I mean, they look after you, man. There's food going throughout the day. There's 2-for-1 margaritas, which are pretty deadly, I have to say. So, yeah, I mean, they're great. This crew are really good, so.
0: Anyway, we're just going to finish this one off. This is Alternate with the classic track 3. Then we've got DJ Solace coming on right after the break.

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1: I've got a saying that the best time to plant a tree was when? When do you think?
2: Right now.
3: I'm going to guess. I'm going to have a stab. Is it yesterday?
1: It was 50 years ago. Wrong. But the second best time is today. So you were right. You were both right.
3: Okay.
2: But I was more right than Callum.
1: Yeah, I'll give you that. So a lot of people just hold off, and they think, oh, I should have done it. The market spiked. They missed the boat. But just getting into the market is the key.
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1: Freddie in Morfitt Vale, what inanimate object is annoying you this morning?
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3: Oh! Why do you hate the shower curtains? 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
2: Fellas, I'm just trying to shower in peace and it seems like my shower curtain always just seems to want to join me. So it is quite frustrating.
3: 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It's getting a little bit sticky on you.
1: Do you live with other people? Is there a way that you could get rid of the shower curtains and shower in peace?
2: No, I do live with my partner, but yeah, I think there's just no way around it. Just got to cop her. Unfortunately, we don't have a shower screen, so we just got to deal with it.
3: It's so irritating, isn't it?
2: Yeah, absolutely.
1: Freddie, what happens when you're washing your hair and your eyes are closed and the shower curtain touches you? Do you have a little bit of a scream?
2: Yeah, it definitely does go pretty grim in those moments.
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0: Welcome to the sound of Evolution, not just DT in the studio. I've got the front room. I've got DJ Solace, the legendary DJ that's been playing everywhere. Now, just before I get into anything else, how many shows have you put on the last 10 years? It's been hundreds. Right?
1: Hundred. It's the front room we've toured. I do actually have a list of it all. It's well over 170 at this point, I think. 170.
0: And we're talking about
1: international. They're all international.
0: The international, yep. Underground artists.
1: All international.
0: Yep. Edge, like, yeah.
1: The best in the business that we deal with, whether it's trance, prog, house, techno.
0: And is that your philosophy? Is that where you guys started from? Is that what you always want to do? Or I know you as a DJ definitely have.
1: No, I was a trance. We were trance people. I was a trance guy. I ran at Soda Room, my first show, 25 years ago now.
0: But that was the era. That was what was cutting edge at the time.
1: At the time, there was no trance shows. There was trance DJs like Damage, ATV, Josh, people were playing trance shows, trance sets, but not, there were no trance shows.
0: They
1: would play at Hard House Nights with System 6 or, just Enchanted or whatever, but there was no actual. So I started my own purely uplifting trance. It's called Echo. It ran for 10 years.
0: And we still got some of your CDs.
1: Well, and I gave out a CD every month, double CD every month, myself and Matt Hall, who was my partner at the time running the show. And a lot of people still message us about, just happened to be randomly be listening to this CD. We gave away 100 every show, so we did a show every month for nearly 10 years. So a lot of CDs out there of that. And then from there, Kath got a job as the functions manager at HQ. I ran Gabrielle's upstairs for the first few years, and we ran trance shows up. We did a lot of trance shows, and then we started running all the big trance shows in the main room on Friday nights and stuff like that.
0: So you guys are the reason why I've got some of those incredible acts come to Adelaide.
1: Well, we were part of it, yeah. It was Daniel Michael.
0: Being modest.
1: The guys that were running Chemistry also, like Armin and a bunch of other big ferry.
0: It was a good crew, wasn't it?
1: Very good crew, though. That main room was amazing.
0: So. Can we jump to 2026? You guys had a 10-year, I was going to say anniversary, a 10-year party. Where
1: 10 years,
0: big, yep. Street party,
1: for the
0: actually.
1: Front room. It was Marsh from Anjuna Deep, Above and Beyond's they run two parts of the label. They run a trance label and a progressive label, and a deep house and progressive. And Marsh is one of the big acts from that. So we ran a free street party during the Fringe, and we got very close to 1,000 people. It was a really good show.
0: Footage looked amazing.
1: Yeah, it was a very good show. So
0: now let's jump to this weekend, the King's birthday long weekend. You guys got something very special on the Monday.
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0: very big in the store that I was working in, Music to My Ears,
1: yep.
0: At the time.
1: There was a whole period where probably about 7 or 8 years where progressive was like the in thing, and Sasha Digweed, all that was massive, and that was the thing, and Sibelia is one of those guys up there with Papa and Hernan Cattaneo and all the big guys. He's massive, and so he's here for the Global Underground tour, which they haven't done for 10 years, and he's here with like Anthony Papa, Danny Howes, who else?
2: Sasha.
1: But we can't afford all of them, so and James hasn't been here. We actually toured James at Electric Circus literally 10 years ago with Matt Abbott.
0: Shouts out to Matt.
1: Shout out Matt, if you'd be in Thailand somewhere or Vietnam
0: he's always listening.
1: Yeah, so that was a long time. So it's been 10 years. So we decided to, and it was, we couldn't get him on the, because the tours, most of the big nights, they're already here for the Global Underground thing. So us and Dale, who from Eclipse, we decided to try a Monday. Why not? Day party. So we'll see how it goes. It's sold really well, so it's going to be a good party. So
0: yeah, it sounds like it's going to be a lot of fun and technically amazing. Plus, if you love your music, and if you don't even know about this style of music, please go and check it out, because it's going to be, you can say, mind-blowing.
1: Yeah, you won't see anything like it in terms of, what you go out and see these days, what James does. But, technically, he uses all kinds of toys that are connected to this, the Pioneer setups that we all use in a club, but he takes it many, many steps further and does all kinds of crazy stuff. So.
0: Speaking of amazing music, that first half hour has been so cool. What have you got for us the last part of the show?
1: Some of that set was what I played at before Marsh at in the laneway. So that was Brandon McNatcher, Be Myself Starting, Jonas Salbach, Data Romance, Me Salome Into the Light, Luttrell On the Line, Because of Art, Fired Up, and this one is Paul Thomas Dale.
0: I won't talk anymore, I'll let you get into it.
1: Thank you.
0: Have a bit of a mix. This is Evolution.

0: You tuned to Sound Evolution. That was the legendary DJ from the front room, DJ Solace. I'd say thanks, mate, but he's sitting over there. Instead of jumping on the mic, we have Kat, who's also one of the, well, not one of the, she's the front room. Thanks for coming in.
1: I'm the front room. Thanks, Dan.
0: So, not meant that way.
1: Oh, that's funny.
0: So I just want to ask you again about Monday night. You guys have been celebrating 10 years, but this Monday you brought in a international act to continue on the celebrations.
1: Yes, we've got James Abela. We're really excited. As Heath mentioned before, we had him here 10 years ago. We did a show with Matt Abbott. So yeah, it will be cool. It'll be really cool to have James back.
0: Good personal friend. Now, this year I saw some footage from a drone of a packed street party that you guys put on.
1: Yes, and this track right now, it's so amazing. Marsh actually used this track. One of the clips with this track, which actually Heath actually was played. It was his last track. But Marsh actually used that in his post about the Australian tour. So that was, we were really excited.
0: If you want to see
1: that,
0: what we're talking about, just do a search on the front room or what's your handle?
1: Yeah, go to our front room. I think it's frontroom.adelaide.adl. And you should be able to find us.
0: There's lots of cool stuff there.
1: Yeah, all our upcoming shows. And speaking of, we are continuing our 10th year celebrations this year. We've got some massive acts coming up. Sorry, what did you say?
2: Can we say any of them?
1: No, we won't say. We're in the process of contracts and that, you know, putting
0: it
1: all together.
0: Let me know when it comes up and I'll share it with our listeners.
1: Yeah, oh, we absolutely will. We've got some acts coming and playing for us that have never played for us before. We just felt like we needed to do some step things up a little bit this
0: year. There's some really big things happening in Adelaide, thanks to you guys.
1: Yeah, well, we're trying.
0: Now, that set tonight that Solace was playing, you were quite surprised with a couple of tracks because you're always running around busy behind the scenes.
1: Yes, it's so funny. Like I'm listening to this. I'm like, I didn't hear one of these tracks, and it's because honestly, I'm so stressed out. Most shows I'm so stressed out because I'm running around and just making sure everything's running smoothly. But in particular with the Marsh show, the whole night I was shitting myself. I thought we were going to get shut down by police and by licensing because it was just so packed and so
0: busy. I was
1: going to
0: say out of control, but it wasn't out of control.
1: It kind of was out of control, actually. And I could see licensing and council were hanging around
0: Hi guys.
1: Yeah, and it was like, they're going to shut us down any minute, and I was shitting myself, but yeah. So yeah, I never ever hear Heath set, so it was good to hear some tracks.
0: I just want to thank you guys for both coming down. You're always welcome to come back. I'm sure you will come and join me in the studio again.
1: Oh, we will. Thanks for having us, Dan. Hit him with a crowbar, I don't scratch. Even when I'm sober, I'm so gassy, right? But there's no car and no match.
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6: 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You're on the Queery, on the beat of Adelaide, Fresh 92.7. We've got a show absolutely jam-packed with the ultimate selection of local queer artists, of iconic pop songs that define what it means to be unapologetically yourself. I'm making it my mission to showcase the incredible creativity and diversity of the LGBTQ+ music scene. But make sure you're sticking around till 9.30, where I'll be hopping on the decks to give you an exclusive mix of all the anthems currently going off on the queer club scene. But to kick off tonight's show, we have Zulin with Forever.

stunt like this, cause you ain't never seen a girl stunt like this. All you need is one look. Take a page out of my book. Self-work was up before TikTok. Face tune the tune.

0: As always, we have to end the first half of the show with a masterpiece of a throwback, and that was with Freemasons and Kelly Rowland with Work. But listen up, if you're a local queer artist and want to hear your music on the radio, get in touch, slide into my DMs. You can find me on Instagram at Ms_. And coming up next, yours truly is going to be hopping on my decks, and we're going to slay the house at Down with all the anthems currently going off in the queer club scene. So make sure you stay tuned, or fear of missing out, babes.
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0: Yes, welcome back to The Query with me, Ms, on Fresh 92.7. I deliver you the best music from the girls, gays and bays to truly bless your Wednesday night. It's my favourite time of the week where I get to hop on the decks and delve into an ungodly amount of anthems currently going off in the queer club scene. So crank up that volume and

0: Hello, hello. I really hope however you're choosing to spend your Wednesday night, I at least got the good vibes flowing. Thank you so much for joining me for your weekly fix of all things queer and quirky. I hope you've enjoyed tonight's show just as much as I have. And just a little shout out to remember to grab your tickets to Fresh's 28th birthday. Yes, we're throwing a Boiler Room inspired event at District Nightclub Adelaide on June 20th with all your favourite Adelaide DJs. As for me, catch me here same time next week if you know what's good for you. 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
1: Right now we're doing tongue twisters.
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1: Freddie and Morfitt Vale, what inanimate object is annoying you this morning?
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3: Oh! Why do you hate the shower curtains? 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
2: Fellas, I'm just trying to shower in peace and it seems like my shower curtain always just seems to want to join me. 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
1: Do you live with other people? Is there a way that you could get rid of the shower curtains and shower in peace?
2: No, I do live with my partner, but yeah, I think there's just no way around it. 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
3: It's so irritating, isn't it?
2: Yeah, absolutely.
1: Freddie, what happens when you're washing your hair and your eyes are closed and the shower curtain touches you? Do you have a little bit of a scream?
2: Yeah, it definitely does go pretty grim at those moments.
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1: 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The market spiked. They missed the boat. 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
1: Remember that night at the Hippodrome? 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

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And I lost my words when you came my way. 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

0: 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Dom Dolla there with Don't Worry Baby. And he's coming back to Australia in September for a gig at Docklands Stadium in Melbourne. Oh, if you've got a ticket to that gig, you are in for a treat. I saw him a couple of years ago at Live Golf and he was absolutely electric on stage. So it's a gig that you will not want to miss out. 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

0: Fresh 92.7, The Beat of Adelaide. That was Never Alone by Odd Mob featuring Lizzie Land. Now someone I could listen to again and again, well, that's just Fred again and Jamie T. With Lights Burn Dimmer, this is Fresh 92.7.
1: Remember that night at the Hippodrome? Never knew that look when you look at me. 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Heart quickens, south of the river. 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

0: 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That was Flume and Emma Louise with their song Monsoon. 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

0: That was Rehab and Rhodes with right here on Fresh 92.7, The Beat of Adelaide. And yesterday was a very exciting day for us here in the studio. We crowned our Generation Fresh winner for 2026. A big congratulations again to Chelsea for winning. And it's a weird coincidence because last year's winner was also named Chelsea. I don't know if there's any Chelseas listening out there. You might want to get your applications ready for next year's Generation Fresh. You might have a bit more luck than others. 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

0: 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James Hype there with Be Mine. Now, I know it's only Thursday, but I'm super excited for the weekend coming up. 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
3: 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You're listening to Fresh 92.7, waking up with Tasha for your morning this morning. Hi, hello, wakey wakey. Just still getting those sleep from your eyes, I bet. Well, listen, I have got a jam-packed show just to wake you up today on this fine Thursday. It's basically like, what, Friday Junior? Can you tell I've had a morning coffee? We got our Generation Fresh winner yesterday. How exciting. Congratulations, Chelsea. We'll be unpacking that later in the show. And I will be talking to you about some sneezing demons. Yeah, you're probably really confused and scared now, but there's nothing to keep you more listened and locked in to hear on Fresh. For right now, though, this is some A-Lock and Khalid with Dive Into Me. You're on Fresh.

0: Becky Hill, Hands On Me. You're listening to Fresh 92.7, waking up with Tasha for your Thursday morning, filling in for Miz. We had our Generation Fresh winner be announced yesterday. Congrats to Chelsea. If you missed that, please head over to our socials because honestly, it was such an exciting time here in the studio announcing Generation Fresh 2026. However, the reason I do bring it up is because this year we had a Chelsea win the competition. Last year we had a Chelsea win the competition. And it just got me thinking, is it a fluke or is Chelsea a really lucky name? And it's got glitter sprinkled all over its rakiness of it. I must know though, is your name super lucky? Text through on the text line 0428927927. My name is certainly not Natasha with an R. I wasn't even lucky enough to find my name on trinkets at like tourist shops. So there you go. Right around the corner though, we've got some Dom Dollar on its way. So don't go anywhere. You're on Fresh.
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on Summit featuring Julia Wolf with me. You're on Fresh 92.7, waking up with Tasha for your Thursday morning. I am just trying to fight off that urge to sneeze. I don't know if you've ever had that. I'm sure you definitely have. But it reminded me when I was a kid, my stepsister told me that when you sneeze, demons come out, and that's why you have to say bless you to like abolish the demons. What do we reckon? Do you reckon it's true? Because I think I'm like 26 this year and I'm still thinking that that's what's happening if I don't say bless you. Just the way you are is what we've got right now coming up with Milky and Mulgrab. You're on Fresh.

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0: Calvin Harris featuring Clementine Douglas with Blessings. You're on Fresh 92.7, waking up with Tasha for your Thursday morning. And unfortunately, it is time I depart and leave you with Tom and Callum to run amok on the Brekkie Show. I do have to let you in on something, though. The early bird does get the worm because Fresh 360 Boiler Room inspired birthday party happening at the district on June 20th is selling out so fast. There are the tiniest amount of tickets left. And I'm telling you, even if you're 5 minutes late to work this morning, pull over on the side of the road, jump on our website and get your hands on those while they're still available. There's no extra release happening. Once these tickets are gone, they're gone. And there's not many left. Mark my words. We have some new Sunny Federa coming up in the next 10 just for you. So stay tuned for that and have a super groovy Thursday, Beat of Adelaide. Ciao!
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1: Damn, phone's dead. 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
1: Yes, happy Thursday morning. You're with your mates, Tom and Callum. It's 7.02 here at Fresh 92.7. 10 degrees around town. Going for a top of 15 today with showers. Going to be a cold one, so rug up if you're going to the footy tonight.
3: Oh, absolutely. Forgot the footy was on.
1: Yeah.
3: Crows.
1: Crows taking on Geelong here at Adelaide Oval. Should be a good game.
3: Crows Geelong actually will be a decent game. Can you see how that one goes?
1: Yeah, rug up.
3: Yeah, absolutely. Tom, coming up later in the show, we're, of course, going to be talking about a Fresh 360 event. More on that later. If you've been listening in, it's going to sound like the best event you can go to for Fresh.
1: Yeah, absolutely. Fresh 360, we're turning 28 years old. More to come on that soon in the next half hour. But Callum, before we jump into the music, fun fact time.
3: Yep.
1: Dragonflies have 6 legs.
3: 6 legs for the dragonflies. What's the usual thought about the legs for dragonflies?
1: They can't walk.
3: Oh. Yeah, okay, so how big are the legs?
1: They're like normal leg structure.
3: Yeah,
1: they just evolve specifically for flight and hunting, so they're completely incapable of walking or even scudding along the ground.
3: Yeah, interesting.
1: Yeah, 6 legs.
3: What for what though?
1: No worries.
3: Yeah. What use?
1: I don't know. Do you reckon they'll evolve into like worm flies?
3: Yeah, I was going to say like snake flies or something.
1: Yeah,
3: just like,
1: yeah.
3: No legs.
1: Yeah. I don't
3: know.
1: Keep an eye out on the dragonflies, everybody. It's Sammy Virgie and Izzy Cross. Nostalgia. You're on Fresh.

0: It's Fisher and Tones and I with Favour on Fresh 92.7 for your Thursday morning, 7.16. You're hanging out with your mates Tom and Callum. 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
2: Yes, kicking us off with something that's pretty interesting happening in Adelaide. Entries close on the 19th of June, but the State Opera South Australia is doing this big opera show, right? But they're encouraging...
0: Don't tell me you can apply to be an opera singer.
2: You can't. It's the closest thing you can do to applying to be an opera singer. They're going to use four stories and use those stories to sing about and turn the lyrics into and turn it into a whole massive opera. But those four individual stories just come from regular Adelaideans.
0: Oh, right. So, it's just everyday things that have happened.
2: Yeah. So until the 19th of June, you can submit your life story or anything you want to submit and maybe they'll take it and then turn it into an opera that's going to be this huge South Australian opera show.
0: Are you kidding?
2: Yeah. So it's the closest thing that'll get to just hopping on the stage and singing about yourself, but you actually have the pros doing it.
0: Imagine taking a date to the opera and being like, you know, I wrote this. This is all about me.
2: Yeah.
0: I wrote it, directed it. Sung it.
2: It's all my work. I get royalties too. See all these people here? Bums and seats? Yeah. I get all the money. In other news, Australian news, this one's a bit more on the negative side. 80% is the new percentage of tobacco vapes and cigarettes consumed in Australia in 2025 that were bought on the black market. So not regular purchases. That has gone up on the black market with vapes and things like that from 12% in 2017 is now 80% of those tobacco products people are using.
0: I think I heard something that from 2017 or 2018 to now...
2: Crazy.
0: Nicotine consumption's gone up 40%
2: well. Yeah, something ridiculous. So those stats keep getting higher and higher. Obviously, be safe and, cut back where you can. And lastly, Mabdani, the New York City mayor.
0: Zoran.
2: He gets on the news quite a bit, doesn't he?
0: From what I understand, he's a pretty good mayor.
2: Yeah, I've heard he's pretty respected over there. But one thing he's done that's been a little bit controversial with the parents because the New York City, the Knicks are in the finals, right?
0: Oh, the playoffs, yeah.
2: For the basketball. He has done this whole press conference thing where he's scrapped kids' bedtimes so they can watch the games.
0: Good on him.
2: As a fake kind of like saying, hey, look, I'm scrapping the bedtimes.
0: You say it's fake all you want, but if I was a kid, I'd be holding that up in court
2: exactly right.
0: to my parents.
2: Exactly right. So all the kids are taking it seriously.
0: Mayor Mamdani said it's okay for me to stay up and watch the Knicks.
2: So all these parents are backlashing now being like, what have you done? My kid's not going to shut up now. They're not going to sleep.
0: I mean, if they were real New Yorkers, they would have abolished the bedtime themselves.
2: Yeah, absolutely.
0: That's your news for overnight for your Thursday morning, 7.19, here on Fresh.
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2: You know, it's a funny one. When we do the chats about Fresh 360, our 28th birthday, and you and me, Tom, we harp on about how the tickets are going to go really fast. Mm. They're going to be no more. And a lot of people think it's just silly talk, right? For ages, it's just, it doesn't mean anything. The tickets will stay.
0: This is actually
2: the crunch time now.
0: It is. We said a couple days ago, I think it was Monday morning, maybe Tuesday, that less than 50 tickets were in final release as well.
2: Yeah, so not only final release, but less than 50 tickets. So this is the actual spot where you will miss out if you don't get your tickets, if you don't get them soon.
0: Yeah, it's coming up soon, 20th of June. So just in a few weeks' time, it's happening at District 9. Nightclub here in the city, and it's our very first boiler room inspired event as we turn 28 years old. We got two stages, the Fresh 360 boiler room inspired stage, the UKG stage. Of course, there's a beer garden as well, because we've taken over the entire venue for this event with heaps of great DJs.
2: Oh, it's going to be phenomenal. The whole lineup is absolutely sensational. It's going to be so much fun.
0: Yeah, we got DJs like Seek and Destroy, who'll be headlining it. Then some great DJs surrounding him. People like Profesto, who's here producing this morning. Stomp Salvation, Fuss, Snow White, Blacks, Renegade, Spice Steezy.
2: Yeah, I can't
0: wait to see. So many more. That's only scratching the tip of the iceberg of DJs we have on this night.
2: I can't wait to see all of them perform. They're all so different in their own way. But all they have in common, though, is they bring the filth.
0: Oh, yeah.
2: They are the dirtiest DJs I've ever heard in my life, and they make it sound hardcore.
0: It is going to be one hell of a night. So if you want to come along, jump on, grab your tickets now, because they are going quick at fresh927.com.au. 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
3: Hey, it's Rosie. Here are your headlines. A country football team has dropped player James Williams over the prior sexual assault of a 15-year-old Adelaide girl. Doctors are claiming up to $28,000 of taxpayers' money for business class trips under a controversial development scheme. And 80% of all Australian cigarettes, vapes and nicotine products are illegal, according to the Australian Bureau of Statistics. Turning to sport, William Ford is avoiding jail time after he admitted to betting on the AFL using insider information.
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3: Today we're headed for a rainy top of 15 degrees. Right now in the city, it's 10 degrees. That's the latest Fresh news. 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
1: Tom, I mentioned before in the news something great that's happening in South Australia, and it involves the State Opera.
0: Yes, I am very excited about this.
1: How good is this?
0: Of course, you did mention it about maybe half an hour ago. You can get your own opera.
1: Yeah, so in 2027, South Australia's State Opera is doing a big show, and the opera singers are going to sing about you. So if you submit online a story about yourself, it can be a big story, something huge that's happened in your life, could be a big romance, could be whatever, a drama, or
0: Heartbreak,
1: whatever. Or you could have stubbed your toe that morning and spilled coffee down your shirt and your boss got angry at you and you want to chuck that as your story. They will sing an opera about that if you get through and win.
0: Yeah, absolutely. It can be anything. It doesn't have to be this grand big story.
1: No.
0: I suppose it's just how you convey the story to them.
1: Yeah, absolutely.
0: Whether or not they'll take it. I mean, that's how I'm assuming it works.
1: 100%. So what happens is when you submit it online, it goes to a public vote. And then the rest of Adelaide vote who has the story they want to hear the most, which I feel like
0: it'll go towards something a bit meme-worthy.
1: It'll go to something stupid, right? I 100% guarantee. If Australians are voting and we're taking charge of the ship, we're absolutely going to vote for the piss-take option.
0: Yeah.
1: There's no way a heartbreak's getting through in this opera. It's like
0: I want to see them make an opera out of something completely ridiculous.
1: Yeah, absolutely. So it'll probably be something silly, but that's what they're going to do. There's no experience required. You don't have to have any opera background. And when you win, you get VIP tickets for all of your mates. You get to go to all the rehearsals. You get to have a say in like how the song sounds. How crazy is that? All of a sudden...
0: It's actually wild.
1: All of a sudden, the everyday Joe, a South Aussie, just becomes an opera conductor.
0: Yeah. Look, I'd love to go to the phones on this one. 1-300-73-73-74. What story would you have turned into an opera? Personal story of yours. Could be your best story, your best go-to dinner table story, your best pub story, or you could go down the meme way.
1: Yeah, you could do something funny.
0: Do something absolutely ridiculous. We want to hear your best stories, or I guess your worst stories. Let us know what story you would be sending in to the opera to have an opera made out of it.
1: Yeah, do you know where you go?
0: I thought about this before, and if I had to pick a story, it would have to be one of the better ones.
1: Yeah, yeah.
0: And a few come to mind. There's that one story we can't talk about.
1: Okay, the story we can't talk about. Yeah. Sure.
0: And then there's that first night in Thailand.
1: I was literally going to say Thailand.
0: Which we can go into some of the stuff that happened on the first night of Thailand, but there was a few things that we probably can't go into.
1: Thailand the musical is a musical I would want to see.
0: Could happen in Bali. Yeah. Anywhere. 1-300-73-73-74. Give us a buzz. What story would you have turned into an opera? You with Tom and Callum? Let's get a road update.
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3: In Darlington, it's slow going on Miller Street, heading north from Wentworth Street to Diagonal Road. In Norton Summit, expect delays on Norton Summit Road heading both directions. And in Seaton, it's bump to bump on Tapleys Hill Road heading north from Squires Avenue to Trimmer Parade. Watch out for speed cameras targeting Black Road, Halloran Hill and Coromandel Parade, Blackwood. More news and traffic in 15. 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
1: When I look into your eyes, girl, you got me mesmerized. 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

0: With Mesmerized on Fresh 92.7 for your Thursday morning. It's just ticked over to 7.51. You're hanging out with your mates Tom and Callum, and of course, as always, asking the hard-hitting questions. What story would you use to have your own opera about you?
1: Yes, the South Australian State Opera is getting everyday Aussies and South Australians to pretty much submit a story, and they'll sing an opera about it if your story is voted the most popular.
0: Yeah, you go through the whole process, you get to watch them put it together, you get to dictate how the story goes, then you get all the VIP tickets to bring your mates along to see the final product of your very own opera.
1: Absolutely.
0: It's pretty cool.
1: It is really cool. And
0: even if you're not into the opera, I think it's pretty cool.
1: One of the best things about it as well is it says no experience required.
0: No.
1: You don't have to know a single thing about the opera to get involved in this, and all you do is submit a thing online.
0: You just have to have a good story.
1: Exactly.
0: So we're asking you what your good story would be. 1-300-73-73-74. What would you want the opera to be about? We got Brett from Port Adelaide on the line, the REA man himself. Brett, how you going?
2: I'm good, fellas. How's it hanging?
0: Yeah, very good. Now, Brett, tell us your story. What would you be posing to the opera to make an opera about?
2: Oh, mate, this would outsell Cats, I tell you. It'd be the biggest house party of all time at Bachelor Pad in 92. The whole Rosewater Footy Club was there. We had the Lenny Kravitz banner hanging in the set that we pinched from Entertainment Centre. And we set up all this food on the table. We got a big bowl. Mixed some chili salsa with a big full jumbo can of cow dog food with a potato masher and put all corn chips around it, and the whole lot got eaten. It was hilarious. It was so good. We could all just sing and howl. We were howling to everyone. No idea what was going on. They were licking their fingers. It was just the best. Best day ever.
1: So. Brett, it's gone a bit crazy on the phone there with the muffle a little bit, but from what I've gathered, it is the old you've put dog food in the salsa nachos and one of your mates have ate it at a house party as a prank.
2: The whole lot, mate. The whole thing.
1: The whole lot, not just a little bite. He ate the whole thing.
0: Didn't tell him after one chip or two. Let him go to town.
1: How would that sound in the opera?
0: Dog food.
1: He enjoyed it. He ate it all.
2: Only the three of us that lived there knew about it. Everyone else ate it. Three of us didn't eat it.
1: You know what? I'd vote for that. I'd love to see that as an opera story.
0: It would be an interesting opera.
1: Yeah, absolutely.
0: It would be one that makes you think. You always go to the opera and be like, what the hell are they singing about?
1: Yeah, and you find out, and it's Brett's story.
0: Oh, dog food and the salsa. Yeah,
1: yeah,
0: of course. Bella over in Hectorville, good morning to you. What would your story be that you would turn into an opera?
3: Good morning, or should I say buongiorno, because my opera would be something set in like the European summer. And I'm not saying this is a real story, I'm not saying it's not, but mine would probably be centered on having a romantic affair with an Italian man named Fernando.
1: Fernando.
0: That's a bit saucy, and yeah, we can't confirm whether this is true untrue.
1: You know what? You may as well just keep it a mystery. That's the whole part of the opera, right? You don't know what's true and what's not.
0: It could be one of those ones where at the end it says, the end, question mark?
1: Yeah. Will Fernando come back for the 2028 season of the State Opera?
0: Will we see a part two? Yeah. So, Bella, tell us more about Fernando. What's he like?
3: His wife would probably kill me, but right. Fernando...
1: Would we like him? Would he like us? Is he coming to Adelaide anytime soon?
0: Is his wife coming?
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1: In St Mary's, it's slow going on South Road, heading north from the Southern Expressway to Dawes Road. In Westbourne Park, expect delays on Goodwood Road, heading northbound from Cumberland Avenue to Cross Road. And in Eastwood, it's bumper to bumper on Glen Osmond Road, heading northwest from St Anne's Place to Hot Road. Watch out for speed cameras targeting Lewis Street, Brighton and McGill Road, McGill.
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1: Hey, it's Rosie. Here's what's happening. A country football team has dropped player James Williams over the prior sexual assault of a 15-year-old girl in Adelaide. The club made the decision following huge backlash after re-signing him for the upcoming season. Doctors are claiming up to $28,000 of taxpayer money for business class trips under a controversial development scheme. Data released in state government documents shows SA Health paying around $65 million in reimbursements. And 80% of all Australian cigarettes, vapes and nicotine products are illegal, according to the Australian Bureau of Statistics. A large jump since 2017, where only 12% of the products were acquired illegally. Turning to sport, William Ford is avoiding jail time after he admitted to betting on the AFL using insider information. Ford using information from former AFL umpire Michael Pell to profit from the round-by-round Brownlow medal votes.
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1: Today we're headed for a rainy top of 15 degrees. Right now in the city, it's 11 degrees. That's the latest Fresh News. 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
0: Since the inception of their bromance, Tom and Callum have done pretty much everything. 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
2: Damn, phone's dead. 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
5: Yes, happy Thursday morning. You're hanging out with your mates, Tom and Callum, on Fresh 92.7, the beat of Adelaide. It is 8.03. Callum,
6: yes.
5: Of course, we have mentioned it earlier in the show, but we are in final release for our 28th birthday. Only a few tickets left, really. I'm not sure the exact amount, but a few days ago it was less than 50.
6: Yeah. So all the more reason to get it, sell this event out, and it's going to be a wild night. The more people, the better. And they're always good fun. Always a fresh event. Everyone's a good sport. Everyone gets along. So keen to see everyone there. But yeah, June 20th. So it's coming up very, very soon.
5: Yeah, District Nightclub here in the city. It's our first Boiler Room inspired event. 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Let's jump straight back into the music. It's a bit of Oscar Medkay. Sweet Nothings.

0: 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Callum, my luck is running thin. Moved into my mate's house a few months ago. It's a new build, so there were no curtains or blinds installed when they built the places. So a few weeks ago, we finally had these people out to install them. They installed the downstairs living room curtains and the upstairs living room. But the priority were our bedrooms, right? Because our windows in both of our bedrooms face exactly where the sun rises.
1: Okay.
0: So on a weekend, the one time we can kind of have a sleep in, you can't have a sleep in. You're waking up at the crack of dawn, the sun's coming through the window right in your eyes.
1: So what's it like after a big night?
0: Oh,
1: like, God, mate, that would be awful.
0: Mate, Sundays have been pretty rough. So, yeah, we've been waking up at the crack of dawn. Guy comes over, installs the downstairs and upstairs living room curtains, gets to our bedrooms, can't install them. You know, he's got the wrong size tracks for what blinds would go on. That's fine. As the saying goes, shit happens, you know. Takes a couple weeks before they come back out. Yesterday was the day. They were coming over yesterday. The window was 11 a.m. to 1 p.m.
1: Yep.
0: So they got there at 3:15.
1: Right, okay. Yeah, classic.
0: Show them the rooms. I'm downstairs mucking around on my laptop and I hear, "You can't be serious." Again?
1: What, it's the guy?
0: Yeah, the guy upstairs. I'm thinking, uh-oh, that doesn't sound good. Next minute, bloke walks down, tells me that they got sent the wrong parts and it's the same deal as last time. The tracks are too small. They won't fit.
1: Oh,
0: it
1: wow.
0: It won't reach the length of the window.
1: Could have been anything. Could have been anything. Could have been wife's pregnant again. Could have been anything, but it's, damn it, it's the bloody blinds.
0: It's the blinds. No, just our luck. Everything seems to not be working out in this new house.
1: You know?
0: Because it was, you know, one property built into a bunch of townhouses. There's no NBN. We can't get the NBN. You know, we have to apply for it, and every townhouse in the commune has to apply for it before they even think about bringing it out because the developer just didn't do it.
1: A lot of jargon. It just sounds very, very infuriating. Oh, yeah.
0: Mate, it's just been like, it's just your luck. So I'm going to go to the text line here, 0428-927-927. What's just your luck? You know, was it a date standing you up? Maybe you took a sickie and the boss takes everyone out for lunch that day. Movie got spoiled for you.
1: Yeah, absolutely.
0: Happened to us with Avengers Endgame.
1: Oh, it did.
0: With a Facebook post from someone we went to school with.
1: Oh, crazy
0: move. Gave away the biggest spoiler in like that
1: movie history for 21st century. Yeah, almost, like,
0: one of the biggest spoilers.
1: Speaking of movies and having bad luck, I went to the movies the other week. They didn't turn the lights off for the first 10 minutes.
0: Oh.
1: So the first 10 minutes, bright lights.
0: You'd think it's still a trailer.
1: Yeah, everyone did think it was a trailer.
0: Oh, so what, people are talking?
1: Everyone's chatting.
0: Yeah.
1: There's also just my luck as well. Bunch of 16-year-olds in front of me that don't respect the movies. Now I'm sounding like a
0: chairs.
1: Boomer.
0: Throwing popcorn.
1: Yeah, being idiots.
0: You damn kids.
1: Yeah, it just sucked.
0: 0428-927-927 is our text line number. We'd love for you to get involved, Adelaide. What's just your luck? What happened? When did your luck run out? You can go give us a buzz too if you'd like, 1-300-73-73-74. If you're available for a phone.

0: 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We've got movie tickets up for grabs to Palace Nova. It's 20 past eight. What was just your luck?
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7: In Theberton, it's slow going on South Road, heading south from Adams Street to Henley Beach Road. In Plimpton, expect delays on Marion Road, heading north from Hawker Avenue to Anzac Highway. And in Mitcham, it's bumper to bumper on Old Bel Air Road, heading southwest, approaching Blythewood Road. Watch out for speed cameras targeting the Southern Expressway, O'Halloran Hill and Stradbroke Road, Ross Trevor. More news and traffic in 15. 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

0: 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It's 8:28 on Fresh 92.7. Callum had some bad luck recently. Moved into my mate's place a few months ago, and it's a new build, so there weren't any curtains or blinds installed. Recently, had the guy, a couple of weeks ago, had the guy come through, does the downstairs living room, does the upstairs one, gets to our bedrooms, got the wrong parts.
1: Yeah.
0: Bedrooms were the priority because the sun rises from that side and it wakes you up on the weekends. They came back yesterday to fix it up. Wrong parts again.
1: How do you muck it up twice? Well, the guy said off,
0: the guy said that, you know, there was someone at the factory must have just like oversaw it, like didn't oversee it.
1: Okay, so, yeah, it's just, yeah, been mishandled a bit.
0: Yeah, and the company that they buy it from just sent the wrong part. You know, these things happen, but it's just my luck.
1: Just your luck for the second time in a row that it doesn't go your way. You think after the first time it'll be fixed, but no.
0: So we're asking you, what's just your luck? Got Mike texting in saying, years ago I was working for a company. I left. A week later they got all new utes.
1: That's so good.
0: No, I mean, good, it's really like, bad.
1: Bad for Mike, but good for the company. I mean, so good having a new ute. Not to rub it in Mike's face. I'll just stop talking, Mike.
0: Yeah, maybe. For the best. Beck over in Woodville, good morning to you. What's just your luck?
2: Well, it's not me, but good morning, boys.
0: Morning.
1: Good morning.
2: My partner is actually known as Lucky Troy.
0: Lucky Troy. Okay. Yeah, I'm assuming that's because he has such bad luck.
2: This is very true. He likes to bet on the dogs and the horses, and put in like a multi. You know, like a multi. Like you pick the first, second, and third dog, etc. He normally has the numbers, just not in the right order. He has the worst luck when it comes to putting bets on horses or dogs or just general in life.
0: Close but no cigar. Remember to gamble responsibly.
1: Yeah, I wonder if it's one of those ones that you could be a millionaire right now if it wasn't for his flimsy numbers.
2: Absolutely.
1: Damn it, Troy.
2: That's Lucky Troy.
0: Damn you, Lucky Troy.
1: Johnny and Elizabeth, tell us, what's just your luck?
3: Oh, well, if it wasn't for bad luck, I'd have no luck. I was driving a skip bin truck.
0: Yeah, okay.
3: And it was a Friday afternoon, and it was my last bin to do. It was a very tight street, and like I couldn't get this bin on. And as I went to get it on, it burst my hydraulic hose at the back.
1: Oh,
3: hydraulic fluid went all over their fence, their driveway.
1: Wow.
3: It just went. It was a great day to end your Friday.
1: Yeah. Oh, on a Friday as well.
0: So I'm assuming you're getting ready for knockoffs. Mate. You're going to see the boys at the pub and then the hydraulic hose burst. Johnny, when that bursted and it went all over the fence, does it have a colour to it? Does it have a stench to it?
3: It's messy. It's just very, very messy.
1: You don't even want to know,
3: it's
1: mate.
3: It's hard to clean up.
1: You don't even want to know what this smells like.
0: and Johnny as well, how much longer did that tack on to your shift? How much longer did you have to wait? Was it a couple of hours or?
3: Oh, easy, an hour and a half.
1: That's not what you want. Any delays on a Friday for me that exceed 10 minutes, more than I should be here?
0: Especially on the last
1: really annoys
0: bin.
1: Me.
0: If it was on the first bin, you'd be like, oh, yeah,
1: absolutely.
0: Whatever. Last bin on the Friday, mate. That is some horrible luck.
1: Just your luck.
3: Just love me.
0: Hey, so happy. Johnny, we got a double pass to Palace Nova Cinemas coming your way. Go see any movie of your choosing.
3: Oh, well, that's some good luck. Thank you.
1: Yeah,
0: there you go.
1: Absolutely.
0: We're trying to change your luck right here on the Tom and Callum Show on Fresh 92.7. We'll get you a news update here. 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
5: In Fruville, it's slow going on Glen Osmond Road, heading northwest from Florence Street to Fullerton Road. In Enfield, expect delays on Grand Junction Road, westbound from Florence Avenue to Churchill Road. And in St Mary's, it's still bumper to bumper on South Road, heading north from the Southern Expressway to Ackland Street. Watch out for speed cameras targeting Peacock Road, Adelaide and Redwood Avenue, Greenacres.
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5: Hey, it's Rosie. 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A country football team has dropped player James Williams over the prior sexual assault of a 15-year-old Adelaide girl. Doctors are claiming up to $28,000 of taxpayer money for business class trips under a controversial development scheme. And 80% of all Australian cigarettes, vapes and nicotine products are illegal, according to the Australian Bureau of Statistics. Turning to sport, William Ford is avoiding jail time after he admitted to betting on the AFL using insider information.
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5: Today we're headed for a rainy top of 15 degrees. Right now in the city, it's 11 degrees. That's the latest fresh news. 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

0: Tygo with Firestone for your Thursday morning, 8:41 here on Fresh 92.7. 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
1: Tom, a pretty interesting stat has come out about Australian workers, and I didn't realise this stat was what I believe to be so high. I mean, it's over 6.7 million Australians now work from home.
0: Oh, really?
1: Yeah, so heaps of work from home people. Obviously, this kind of kick-started a lot after COVID or in COVID, and people started working from home, and it became a bit of a bigger thing. Then people got more used to it as time went on.
0: Yeah, there's a lot of people, you know, that have 1 or 2 days a week where they'll just work from home.
1: Work from home, yeah.
0: There are some people that just work full-time from home.
1: Yeah, absolutely.
0: I know a couple of people that do that. Their business is based in interstate, and they can just manage to work from home in this state.
1: Yeah. So it's an interesting way to work. But what's even more interesting is that with how common it is to work from home, there is also something else that's risen in popularity, and that is the amount of bosses employing private investigators to see whether their workers are actually working from home.
0: So this is hugely popular
1: at the moment.
0: Can't you just tell by like if they're hitting KPIs? Or, you know, if they're not getting work done, wouldn't you just be like, are you actually working from home?
1: Well, if
0: they're getting work done, why would you be sending the PI?
1: That's exactly the mentality of someone who,
0: when they're
1: working from home, doesn't actually work.
0: All right,
1: I'm doing my job. But yeah, it's a fair point, but it's also like, apparently there's just heaps of bosses out there, and it's just risen in so much popularity, getting these private investigators. And what they do, they'll go to the houses of these people that are meant to be working from home, and they'll do sneaky things, right? So they'll go up to the door, knock on it.
0: Do you have a moment to talk about Jesus?
1: I wouldn't be surprised if someone has done that, because that was my go-to of what you would do and like get them out of the house and see if they're actually working. Apparently, they do go up and they say, oh, look, wrong address. Sorry about that. I was meaning to find someone else and then see if they're, get a gauge if they're just watching TV in there or on their laptop doing work.
0: Well, I mean, can you not have the TV on in the background while you're doing work?
1: Apparently not for some of these bosses. Once again, the mentality of someone.
0: Look. I'll say it.
1: Yeah.
0: I just saw the fat cats leave for a coffee, so I'll openly say it. When I've said in the past, hey, I'm gonna take the day working from home and leave a bit earlier.
1: Yeah.
0: Not a lot of work gets done.
1: Yeah.
0: No, I'll typically get home. I'll maybe have a shower. Go to the shops.
1: Oh, you have
0: maybe
1: so
0: go
1: much
0: out
1: time.
0: For lunch. Make lunch.
1: You have so much time.
0: Play some PlayStation. Then my hours are done. I think you're exactly right.
1: I've done it before quite a bit where I've had a work from home day, and I've made a day of it. I'll usually go and get a nice takeaway meal.
0: Yeah,
1: and something a bit more lavish.
0: That's it.
1: And
0: get comfy.
1: Make a whole day of it.
0: Get your gym jams on.
1: Yeah, watch your favorite TV show. Get a Luxa if it's winter.
0: I'll always open up my laptop with the intention of starting work, and then life just gets in the way.
1: Yeah, absolutely. It's too tempting when you're working at home to actually do any work. I think it's crazy. So yeah, a PI would absolutely do us in.
0: Well, I mean, I think we both have the skill of talking our way out of a few situations. Yeah. So maybe invite the PI in for a beer. You want a beer, mate? You got the wrong address. Yeah. I got beers on standby. I'm actually having one right now.
1: The TV's on. Yeah, I'm researching. I do content.
0: Yeah.
1: I have to talk about things that
0: I've
1: are relevant.
0: I've got to talk about Breaking Bad tomorrow. I know it came out 20-odd years ago. We're going to go to the text line here. Back to the text line on 0428 927 927. Are you screwed if the boss sends a PI? Are you someone that works from home? Do you get a couple work from home days? Maybe you work from home full time. Are you slacking off?
1: Yeah,
0: what are you doing? You can stay completely anonymous on this.
1: And what's the activity of choice that the PI would catch you out on as well? You might not even be doing something at home. Maybe you do work from home and you skimp out and go shopping.
0: Yeah,
1: you might go shopping. You might even be a movie goer. You'd be like, oh, hell, I'll just go to the cinema. Whatever,
0: maybe
1: no one's going to check.
0: You like an afternoon nap.
1: Yeah, absolutely. You could just be a big sleeper.
0: Are you screwed if the boss sends a PI? Do you work from home? What do you do when you work from home? How much work are you getting done? 0428 927 927. The text line is always open to get involved in our conversations, but we'd love for you to give us a buzz. 1300 73 73 74. You can stay completely anonymous on this one. Are you screwed if the boss sends a PI to your house when you're meant to be working from home, we'll get you a road update and hear from you up next.
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3: In Medindie Gardens, it's slow going on Main North Road, heading south from Thomas Street to Nottage Terrace. In Greenfields, expect delays on the Salisbury Highway, north eastbound from Port Wakefield Road to Elder Smith Road. And in Glenelg South, it's bump to bumper on Brighton Road, heading north from Moore Street to Pier Street. Watch out for speed cameras targeting Folkestone Road, South Brighton, and Fullerton Road, Adelaide. 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

0: Baby Close, Dream About You for your Thursday morning. You're with your mates, Tom and Callum. It's 8:53 and we're kind of asking you to spill all your secrets to us this morning. 0428 927 927 is our text line number. We're keeping you anonymous. We want to know, are you screwed if the boss sends a PI to your house if you're working from home? This is a up-and-coming trend, Callum.
1: Yeah, yeah. It's becoming quite popular with the bosses of Australia.
0: We'd be stuffed.
1: We would be stuffed.
0: Luckily, we don't get too many work-from-home days. We have to be here every day for
1: the show.
0: Well,
1: that's exactly right. It's the work-from-home days are so far and few between, so when we do get them, you can't blame us for slacking off.
0: No. We're just taking the opportunity. Yeah. You know, we're grabbing it.
1: Yeah,
0: we're
1: exactly right. We don't see it too often. But yeah, it's become a bit of a thing for bosses to do that, to send a PI.
0: To check if you're actually working from home. So we've asked you, what are you doing? Are you working from home? What are you doing while you work from home? Are you getting much done? Or are you slacking off? And would the PI grab you? Got this one here. I'll be screwed if a PI came around. I used to work remote from home and I'd work until 10 p.m. till 4 a.m. But my hours were 8 a.m. to 4 p.m.
1: Yeah, really? So you get a bit of an image of
0: what are you doing? Are you just
1: Brad's
0: sleeping
1: nocturnal.
0: The days? Are you-
1: Yeah, I reckon Brad just must sleep through the day.
0: We're keeping everyone anonymous.
1: Jesus. Crap, sorry, man.
0: The cat's out of the bag. Sorry, Brad, sorry, you're Brad. Screwed.
1: Brad, if anyone comes to your door in a men in black suit.
0: Well, he's probably asleep.
1: Don't answer. Have this one. Not screwed because if I'm home, the gates are locked, so no randoms can come to my door.
0: Right. The gate. If the gate's locked, don't you usually have a doorbell out the front of the gate? Couldn't they just ring
1: everyone.
0: The doorbell?
1: Yeah.
0: Not everyone. Then, how would you know if anyone's at your house?
1: Then you could just I guess you could just lay low. I feel like you're in the optimum position.
0: I guess if you have like one of those Ring door cameras, you see someone ringing the doorbell that you don't know and you don't have a delivery on the way, you would just be like no one's home.
1: Boss is trying to screw me again.
0: you won't catch me, Mr. PI.
1: We got this one here, another anonymous one. Says, anonymous works so much better from home. No distractions, but sometimes I do the old cheeky and head to the pub before 5. He lives 10 minutes away from me, so always make sure my car is in the driveway.
0: Sneak off to
1: Very
0: the pub.
1: Sneaky.
0: Leave the car in the driveway.
1: I like it.
0: That's what you got to do.
1: That's what we'd do.
0: Got another one here. Boys, going to have to stay anonymous, but this year I renegotiated my contract to work from home on Fridays. I've been managing a 4-day working week all year. I'll catch up with mates, go to the movies. Recently got into having solo lunches out. Fridays have become a me day. Booked in for a massage tomorrow.
1: God.
0: Highly recommend. Hoping the boss doesn't find out about this whole PI thing.
1: This guy is living the life.
0: How do we get that contract?
1: Yeah, absolutely. You got this on here too. I work for an overseas company, so everything is online and at home, so they think. Being the only Australian employee and only employee in this time zone, I have free range. I can have a big night at the brewery with the boys, get home and log in to the weekly meeting. Coming in from anonymous, that one, who can't talk because he's ironically in a meeting.
0: Have a big night last night?
1: Probably.
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1: Hey, it's Rosie. Here's what's happening. A country football team has dropped player James Williams over the prior sexual assault of a 15-year-old girl in Adelaide. The club made the decision following huge backlash after re-signing him for the upcoming season. Doctors are claiming up to $28,000 of taxpayer money for business class trips under a controversial development scheme. Data released in state government documents show SA Health paying around $65 million in reimbursements. And 80% of all Australian cigarettes, vapes and nicotine products are illegal, according to the Australian Bureau of Statistics, a large jump since 2017 where only 12% of the products were acquired illegally. Turning to sport, William Ford is avoiding jail time after he admitted to betting on the AFL using insider information. Ford using information from former AFL umpire Michael Pell to profit from the round-by-round Brownlow medal votes.
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1: Today we're headed for a rainy top of 15 degrees. Right now in the city, it's 12 degrees. 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
2: Coming up later on in the hour. Bit of Snake Hips and Moo with Don't Leave.
3: Don't Leave. This one pops up, I really like it.
2: It's a good
3: very
2: song.
3: Nostalgic. It's very. I'm pretty sure it's 2016.
2: Yeah, it takes me back to the end of high school.
3: Yeah, same. Yeah, it's a good one.
2: For a lot of people, it probably doesn't. We also got. This is another great track. Yeah.
5: What? Sorry, just quickly. What if it's da da da da
2: da da da down down down. Medusa featuring Good Boys, Piece of Your Heart.
3: Yeah, Medusa, Don't Miss. Another very nostalgic song. Love the bass on that one for sure.
2: Absolutely. But to kick off the hour, it's Armin van Buuren and Rob Swire. Sound of You on Fresh 92.7, the beat of Adelaide, 9:04. You're with Tom and Callum. We'll be back in just a moment. Stick around for the next three tracks.

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0: Yeah, coming up now at the end of the month, our 28th birthday, June 20th, only a few weeks away. And we're having it at District Nightclub. We've got the entire venue taken over, a couple of stages. 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
2: Seek and Destroy is going to be fantastic. If you've never seen him before, he goes pretty hard.
0: Yeah.
2: It's a harsh set.
0: He's very good, including all the DJs that we have.
2: Absolutely.
0: How great they are. I mean, we got MRQ, Hyperfixate, Zella Ray, Quantix, Pretty Dark, Eli, Brooksy, and plenty more.
2: No, really can't wait to see all of them. 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And from what I've heard, they're all working on their sets as we speak. If not, they've already done them. So they're doing final tweaks and making it absolutely sound perfect.
0: Yeah, can't wait for it. It's happening June 20th. 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You won't want to miss out on our 28th birthday. And just to get us into the mood a bit more and hype us up, Callum, after these messages up next, we're putting in Seek and Destroy's new track, Get Up. So stay tuned for that. It's on after these.
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0: Frank Hips and Moo with Don't Leave for your Thursday morning on Fresh 92.7. You're hanging out with your mates, Tom and Callum. It's 9:30. Callum, sometimes foods get recalled. Remember years ago there were, was it needles in the strawberries? Like sewing needles in the strawberries?
1: I don't really remember that.
0: Don't you? It's like big in
1: big
0: 2018.
1: Thing. Okay.
0: Yeah. Could also be undisclosed ingredients or come in contact. Lactose, nuts, things like that. Well, over in the US, the Food and Drug Administration, the FDA, have recalled several brands of chocolates. And all these chocolates are marketed for sexual enhancement.
1: Right, okay.
0: That's how they're marketed. That's what they're meant for. Can't probably go into the names of the chocolates. They're a bit on the nose.
1: Sure, yeah, a bit crude.
0: But the FDA tests revealed that it contains Viagra.
1: Wow.
0: Basically, like the ingredients that make up Viagra, which...
1: That's crazy.
0: ...can only be sold through health professionals.
1: So it was one of those things that did everyone think the chocolates were kind of like, oh, it could be placebo. It's, you know, it's one of those maybe natural remedy kind of things that enhance, but didn't realize that was packing the full
0: Viagra. I don't know. To me, it kind of gives off the vibe.